0: Come on, you got it. Come on, sweet pea. You got this.
1: Yes.
0: That was Crocodiles with a nice little cover of Groove Is in the Heart mixed with California Girls from the Beach Boys. And of course, that's the 90s banger Groove Is in the Heart. You know it. I can't remember what exactly it is from, but you know that you know it. And that is a freaking groovy little cover mixing those two. It goes pretty hard. And, yeah, welcome to the show. It's another week of Covered and Smothered, and I am your host, Sweet Pete. Here we do covers. This is the royal we, of course. Just me is running the show. But I do just covers. You got cover submissions? Send them over to the Instagram, @badmothercover. Not the swear word. Or you can call into the station, send in your requests. I do love hearing some covers because I've gotten some great requests over social media and calls, believe it or not. Y'all got some good ears on you. Coming up for this week's episode from 8 to 10 p.m., I do have little Doors cover action. Got some Pete Townsend down the line. Listen, cover songs generally tend to be like classics because think about it. It's how I developed this show. Like everybody's favorite artist has a favorite artist. And like everybody wants to pay homage or break out with something that everybody knows. And so a lot of this stuff is just like old songs rehashed by newer artists, different artists. However, everybody makes new art, baby. These songs are freaking bangers, all these covers. Speaking of covers, coming up next, I do have that Doors cover, The End by the Ravonettes. But down the line, I have Seago, as well as Rogue Wave, Phantom Planet, and Andrew Combs, if any of them strike your fancy, because they struck mine. And let me tell you, boy, howdy. Wait, dadgummit, it's upside down. That's it. These songs are making the applause go crazy. So let's get into it without further ado. But I do have some station identification to get over with before we get the music kicked off. So we got that coming up, and then we'll get right into the music here on 90.3 WUTK. You are tuned in to Covered and Smothered with Sweet Pete from the shadows of Neyland Stadium.
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0: Youngblood, I Was Made for Loving You. That's a cover of Kiss from 1979. And, yeah, Youngblood, more like Old Blood, because that's from the Fall Guy movie, and that came out 2 years ago. That's crazy, dude. I still haven't seen it, but I remember when it came out, I was like, oh, that looks funny. Ryan Reynolds is funny. But then all the stuff happened with his wife and that other movie and that other guy, you know, I'm not much of a drama person in the celebrity world, but I did see that, and then I just kind of forgot about Fall Guy. But anyways, I'm getting sidetracked. That's what that song is derived from, that version, I should say. Before that, had a cover of, I can't see because of the lighting in here, there we go, Where Have All the Cowboys Gone from Sego, and Sloth Rust, with the original version being by Paula Cole in 1996. The second song that was up was The End from the Ravonettes doing a cover of The Doors' 1967 song. And starting off that block, I'm going to go back because I know I already announced it, but it was such a darn good cover. It really was. Groove Is in the Heart kicked it off by the Crocodiles, a cover of Delight and the Beach Boys because they threw in a little California Girls action on it. So that last artist, Youngblood, I'm not even the biggest Youngblood fan, but that is a good cover of the Kiss song. But the reason I put him in there in this week's playlist is because happy Bonnaroo to all who celebrate. It kicked off today. Well, the camping portion did. Camping was opened up to all who are participating. The actual music doesn't start till Friday. But, dude, I just looked at the lineup, which I've seen it before, but I was just getting refreshed. It's pretty stacked, especially, like, if you're a rock fan, which, you know, guilty. It's got The Strokes, Turnstiles on there, but, like, they made this before their guitarist got arrested for murder. So, like, I don't know if they're still playing, but who knows? They might. Youngblood's on there. Mount Joy, Major Lazer, Geese. What else? Bad Baby, No Money, Wet Leg, Lil Jon, Rufus Du Sol, Teddy Swims, The Neighborhood, Alabama Shakes, dude. Rainbow Kitten Surprise, Tosh Sultana, Passion Pit, Noah Kahan, Role Model, Kesha, Tedeschi Trucks Band, Modest Mouse, dude. I could read all of them, and their people would be like, dude, that's sick. So, anyways, that's the story behind why Youngblood wrapped up that first block. But coming up next, here's that Phantom Planet that I had promised earlier from the Not Another Teen Movie soundtrack, doing a cover of Jackson Brown's Somebody's Baby. But then stick around, because I do have Reptilia by The Strokes being covered, as well as Breeze Blocks from Alt-J, Age of Consent. Don't worry, I got you covered here on Covered and Smothered. I'm Sweet Pete. I'm gonna play some ads. I just like swallowed my tongue. I got some ads coming up first before I get into the music. But then, don't worry, I got a block lined up, and I'm not gonna interrupt it with ads until more than two songs have played. Don't worry.
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0: Age of Consent by the band Geographer. That's a pretty cool band name. Not going to lie. But the original version was by New Order, one of the best new wave bands of the 80s. Before Age of Consent, it was Breeze Blocks by, I don't know how to pronounce him, but I think it's Sky is how it's pronounced, but it's spelled X-K-A-I-I. But either way, Sky did a cover of Breeze Blocks by Alt-J, and it kicked freaking buns, dude. I found that earlier this week, and I think he's from South Africa, but I'd never heard of him. He had like 9,000 followers on Spotify, or listeners on Spotify, and he has like nothing but just covers of songs. And I had to check and make sure that he wasn't AI, and he wasn't. Thank God, because F AI musicians. Those guys suck. No, the music's good. Sorry. That's my opinion, and I will take the booze now and tomatoes if you disagree. Oh, well. Before Breeze Blocks, it was Reptilia, done by Andrew Combs. Reptilia made famous, you know. Guitar Hero, of course. Just kidding. It's a freaking banger if you haven't heard it. Definitely on the gym playlist. But it's from The Strokes. The song before that was Let My Love Open the Door, a proper summer jam from Rogue Wave. And the original was from Pete Townsend on his solo journey, taking a break from The Who. And then starting that block off, the extra long block I might add, because I needed to write notes down, Somebody's Baby from Phantom Planet, doing a version of Jackson Browne's 80s prom night banger. A lot of you listeners were probably conceived listening to Somebody's Baby. I think that's true. I think that's pretty accurate. All right. Yep, that does the recap and the rundown, the Dwayne the Rock rundown. I got some sponsorage and a couple drops, or one drop and a sponsor. But then I do have some more tunage coming up. What do I have in the docket? Laid from The Pains of Being Pure at Heart, doing a version of James' 1993 song, made famous from National Lampoon's. Then afterwards, oh, dude, I got some Pixies being covered, as well as some Soft Cell, which I think Tainted Love is a cover on its own from the 80s. It's a cover of another song. But I have Milky Chance down the line doing a cover of an 80s banger. Lots of 80s tonight. Also, if you're just now tuning in, you're listening to Covered and Smothered with your host, Sweet Pete. And I am he, Sweet Pete, where all I do is play cover songs. Good, bad, don't matter to me. I'm playing them over the radio waves or via the app if you have that downloaded. Coming up next, I have the song Laid by The Pains of Being Pure at Heart, with the original being by James. Right after a word from our sponsor, and I'll shut up.
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0: Okay, I know I said I was going to shut up, but I gotta stress I couldn't keep my yapper shut. 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Not really all the time, but most days, especially when school's in session. But right now, we're just chilling, you know, for the love of the game, baby. It's just music covers in particular that are consuming our summers. So let's get into it. Laid from The Pains of Being Pure at Heart here on 90.3 WUTK, UT's College of Rock and so much more.

0: That was Long Sardine Does Mr. Brightside by Oxus and Long Sardine here on 90.3 WTK. Got kind of a, that had kind of an American Eagle vibe to it, you know, a Hollister, if you will. I also think we're doing it up right here on the show this evening. We're having the goal, the aspirations of achieving the status of post 2008 recession summer. And that's what I want to do, you know, get the vibes high. And that song brought it right there. But before it, before that Killers cover, it was Right Down the Line from Sam Evian, like the water Evian. I wonder if he's related to anyone in that family. Interesting. I didn't look into that. But that's who you heard doing the Jerry Rafferty cover, which was released in 1978. Coming up next, I do have that Milky Chance doing Tainted Love, which I will say I confirmed is a cover. The 1981 version that you know from Soft Cell is a cover. The original version was released in 1964 and was not a hit by Gloria Jones. I thought somebody had told me that. Shout out to my dad or someone else I'd met along the way, because Lord knows I did not find that information out myself. I just remembered it for the purposes of radio. Toot toot. Coming up next, here is that cover. And then I got I'm So Tired from Jenny Lee doing some Kurt Cobain, as well as Buffalo Springfield, a little bit of Rolling Stonage action. That's Rolling Stones for the layman. And got some more lined up. We're about an hour in. Oh, yeah. 9 o'clock's usually when I do the 9 o'clock three-peat, which is one original song and two covers, thus making the 9 o'clock three-peat. However, comma, it is the summertime, and I'm not doing it for the summer. So join us, or join me, when school starts back in September, and we'll have 9 o'clock three-peats back. But right now, I'm resting up, making my stockpile, because it's slim pickings to find three songs, three versions of the same song. But right now, here is Tainted Love from Milky Chance on 90.3 WUTK. Pause for station identification, and then we'll jump into the music.
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God Only Knows from Junior Junior here on 90.3 WUTK. Junior Junior doing a cover of the Beach Boys' iconic song with Brian Wilson. Before that, you heard a Buffalo... Oh, no, you didn't. It was actually Dumb by Maita, a cover of Nirvana's 1993 song off their album In Utero. Before that, there we go, was Buffalo Springfield's cover, or the cover of Buffalo Springfield, For What It's Worth, done by Jaguar Sun. Before that, started off that block with a little homage to Fugazi, one of the great punk bands, with one of their slower songs. Jenny Lee was the cover artist, and the song was I'm So Tired. Just in case you were wondering, that was the Rundown Gauntlet. Coming up next, I do have Rolling Stones lined up, a cover of the Rolling Stones, cover of some Disturbed, and I got some sick covers put in here. Don't worry, I will keep you fed and full with all your cover song needs here on 90.3 WTK, UT's College of Rock. Here is Beast of Burden from Argonaut and Wasp doing a cover of the Rolling Stones classic Hit. I feel like I've done this. Yeah, I did. Big Head Todd and the Monsters also has a cover of this, which is really good. They freaking rule. But this is not that. Here's Argonaut and Wasp, Beast of Burden.

0: is a scary place. Now that you've woken up the demon in me.
1: Bobby, will you give it to me?

Everyone's a Winner from Ty Segall. And you just heard Mr. Richard Cheese doing a cover of Disturbed's Down With The Sickness. Again, I apologize, but that was the likenesses of that. Without further ado, let's get back to the music.

what the world was about. Watching some good friends screaming, let me out, pray tomorrow.

0: And we're back. That was the Kooks from England, I think. Yeah, they're from England. I don't know if they're from a particular region or not. But yeah, that was the Kooks doing a version of Inflow's Dreams. And before that, I had Under Pressure as done by Karen O featuring Willie Nelson. And the original, of course, done by Queen and the incomparable David Bowie back in 1981. Before that, had Shearwater covering Natural One from the Folk Implosion, released in 1995. Before that, starting off the little mini block there, Everyone's a Winner from Ty Segall, the original from Hot Chocolate. What a quaint band name. And then before that, yeah, sorry again, Richard Cheese over there, Sir Richard Cheese doing a cover of Down with the Sickness from Disturbed. I had all the F-bombs timed up perfectly to bleep. And then at the end, he just kind of goes on a riff of just insane vulgarity. So, unfortunately, I did not succeed. But we move on and persist. Coming up next, I do have a sick little cover of Baby Got Back by Sir Mix-a-Lot, as well as an Oasis cover and some Kings of Leon down the line. No pun intended with the Down the Line cover that we had earlier this evening. Got about 20 minutes left in the show, so I will do my darndest to fill time between now and 10 p.m. with daggum good cover songs, the best iterations of songs you think you know on the airwaves or on the app. And if you're listening on the app or on the radio, why don't you meet in the middle and follow me on Instagram at Bad Mother Cover or at WTK The Rock. And you could see my show's updates as well as many other cool shows that play here on the station. My show is, of course, called Covered and Smothered with Sweet Pete, if you are new to the show. All right, I do have a word from Les Claypool himself, and then we'll get into the covers again. Here on 90.3 WUTK, UT's College of Music.
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You know it. You love it. That was Sex on Fire. Originally performed by the Kings of Leon, that was a version more, again, on the side of American Eagle, PacSun, Summer Vibes, by Cannons. That's what you just heard. Before that, it was a version of Oasis's song Half the World Away, done by Aurora, who is a voice actor also in the Frozen series. Fun fact. And then before that, I had Baby Got Back, a slightly different tweaked version by Jonathan Colton of the Sir Mix-a-Lot classic, done completely in the style of a singer-songwriter sappy song. And with that, I think that's bringing us to the final 5 minutes of the show. I want to thank everyone for listening. If you're out there in the world in real life listening, thank you. Shout out Mom, Dad, my brother, everybody at school that's super supportive, WTK themselves, for giving me this platform. And I want to leave tonight with just the right mood to disappear on. I'm going to make it really feel like summer up in here this evening. You can join me next week, too, I think. Yeah, I'm not on vacation next week. You can join me next week from 8 to 10 on Wednesday evening, and we'll do the same thing again with better music, better vibes. The immaculacy of the vibes will be amazing next week, but you have to be there. It's 9:56. To end the night, here is a little Seals and Crofts action. We're taking it back to the summer of 1972, where we're trying to achieve that here tonight. But this version is done by Type O Negative. If you don't know who they are, well, you're about to find out. So everybody out there in the real world, I hope you're doing well this evening. Be safe, and good night, Otis.

0: All right. That's enough of that. 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

0: clear. 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
1: 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Thank you, and have a great night. 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

0: What's up, this Warren G, you know what I'm saying? I'm here giving it up for Rad because they do a lot of good things for people. Before you drink, make sure that you got somebody that can drive your butt home so you won't crash or get pulled over and get a DUI. So go ahead and follow the route and everything will be cool. And don't be no fools. Peace, baby Warren G.
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Oh là là. Oh, we're gonna do some new songs for you now. We're gonna do a couple of new

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collection looks shiny and costly. How much did you pay for your bad Moto Guzzi? And how much did you spend on your black leather jacket? Is it you or your parents in this income tax bracket? Now tickets to concerts and drinking at clubs, sometimes for music that you haven't even heard of. And how much did you pay for your rock and roll t-shirt that proves you were there, that you heard of them first? Now, how do you afford your rock and roll lifestyle? How do you afford your rock and roll lifestyle? How do you afford

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And how long will the workers keep building him new ones? As long as their soda cans are red, white, and blue ones. And how long will the workers keep building him new ones? As long as the soda cans

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0: Hi, this is Ozzy Osbourne. For many years, you know I've had a drink problem, and I'm trying to battle that problem every single day. But one thing I don't do, I don't drive my car when I'm drinking. I get someone to drive me. Do not drink and drive. It's the stupidest thing. If you drink, just don't drive. Not only are you going to hurt yourself, you may hurt some other person, and you wouldn't want that on your conscience, would you?
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0: This is Alice Cooper for RADD. There's a lot of things we have no control of in this world, but that's not the case with drunk driving. If you're going to drink, don't drive. 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

0: 90.3 WUTK, that's Dove Ellis with Love Is. Before that, Not For Radio with Ake and Punch Brothers with Wreck of the Edmund Fitzgerald. St. Vincent with Cruel and Big Bad Oven with Switchblades in there. It's dude, DJ Fast Nasty hanging out with you on the rock. And it's Bonnaroo weekend out there in Middle Tennessee. The traffic, you can already see the cars headed in. I saw several Volkswagen buses on the interstate. I thought that was cool. Figured that's where they were going. Who knows? But if you're heading down to Bonnaroo, be safe. If you are heading down there today at noon, me and Justin Helton from Statusseriograph and friend Nathan Johnson did a show for Bonnaroo Radio that'll air over the farm. It airs today at noon Central Time down there at Bonnaroo. If you're heading down, check it out. They're on 101.5. Of course, WTK, always proud to be a part of Bonnaroo and give away tickets. And so if you're heading down there, be safe, have fun. I'm going to stay here and watch it on the couch, dude. I'm going to do a little coucharoo.
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The Rock, that's Two Hollis with Nerve. Before that, Gary Clark Jr. with Numb. We had Telescreens with Nothing and Liminal Drifter with Hawaiian Sunset. You're listening to 90.3 The Rock at UT's College of Rock, trying to put you onto that good stuff. How about a little Edward Sharpe and the Magnetic Zeros here? This one's called That's What's Up.

0: 90.3 to Rockettes, American football with Waker Up. It's got Wisp on it. American football be blowing up out there, dude. A few of those tracks, you know, I mean, up there in the top college charts off of that last album. And I know that we've got that other song running that's really long. And, I like both of them. Mace Simonis before that with Noco. That one's got Leona Flores on it. DJ Shadow in there with You Played Me. Christian Lee Hudson, we get the band back together. We had Spades Cooley with Juice. TV Star with The Package. King Tuff with Twisted on a Train. And Edward Sharp and the Magnetic Zeros kicking off that big block on the rock with That's What's Up. It's your dude, Fast Nasty, hanging out with you on WUTK. Got you some John Lee Hooker coming up. The new one from Slift, right here on the rock.
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90.3 The Rockets, Aldous Harding with One Stop. Jill Scott before that with Northside. Aesop Rock with Jazz Hands. I can only say it like that. I can't be like Aesop Rock, Jazz Hands. I gotta go Jazz Hands. Arlo Parks with Get Go. And the Womack Sisters starting us off there at 8 o'clock with Chauffeur. Not 8 o'clock, 9 o'clock. Dude, oh my gosh. My brain's broken. My brain is broken, you know? And I blame the world. How about a little Portugal Man? It'll get us feeling good. And here's Feeling Steel on the Rock.

0: 20.3 The Rock, that's Dottie Anderson with I Love Being Sad. Basement before that with Time Waster. Armatron there by Star Bleep. I can't say their last name because I gotta say Bleep. Because once again, why name your band that if I can't say it on the radio? But, you know, STRFKR is their name. The Kooks with Four Leaf Clover. The Black Lilies with Ain't My Fault. Underscores with The Peace. Dolores with Crimson. I'm into this Dolores. You know, I'm liking these sounds that Dolores is putting out. I don't know if you're into that kind of stuff, but I've been digging it. It's just like kind of an amalgam of like old, cool bands that I used to like. You know, it reminds me of stuff that I grew up on. And I don't know, just kind of like a mix of a bunch of different bands. I've been digging it. All the songs they've been putting out are cool. Portugal the Man before that with Feel It Still. You're on 90.3 The Rock, UT's College of Rock. Hanging out with you, dude, DJ Fast Nasty. Got some Neil Young coming up. A new one from Flamingosis. A cool remix from Boogie Tracks. And then a new one from They Must Be Giants coming up at the top of the hour.
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You're cruising through 90.3 The Rock. You tease Crawley's a rock. It's you do. Fast, Nasty, on Woody. That's The Point with Mrs. Kind Eyes. Walter, the producer, before that with Road Trip. Arima Adara with Heard What You Said. The Lemon Twigs would Look Out for Your Mind. And They Must Be Giants with Outside Brain. Lemon Twig song's cool, right? It sounds like old rock and roll from the 50s. Like, I'm about to say like late 50s, you know, when they got into the 60s where it started getting a little weirder, you know, like the Mamas and the Papas and stuff like that. I dig that, man. Dig that sound on that song. I thought it was pretty cool. Stupid Fast Nasty hanging out with you on a rock. I'm going to be on with you here until around noon. I got some group love here coming up. This one is Cheese, 90.3 to Rock.

0: 90.3 WUTK, that is Tame Impala with Piece of Heaven. Kamasi Washington before that with Asher the First. Dominic Fike with Quite the Opposite. Jay Bush with Natural High. This is Lorelei with a song that sings about you. Flea and Tom York there with Traffic Lights. Dig that track. And Group Love kicked us off with Cheese. Stoop Fast Nasty hanging out with you. Cheese. And on the rack, just usually what I do here. Typically each morning from around 6 to 12. Today's Thursday, though, so I think I'm on till 12. Yeah, I am. Some days 11, but today is a 12 day.
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98.3 to Rock. That's Magdalena Bay with Black Eyed Susan Climb. Matt and Kim before that with Like I Used to Be. Courtney Barnett and Waxahachie with Sight Unseen. And Castle Rat kicking us off with Wizard. That band Castle Rat. It's like one of those bands you see a picture of them playing and you're like, what's going on here? Is this like a... It's almost like a Gwar type situation. Not that they're dressed up like, you know, grotesque outfits like Gwar does, but like, you know, some like cosplay Dungeons and Dragons type situation going on there. It's pretty cool, dude. I dig it. I'm liking that album a lot, too. Just do Fast Nasty hanging out with you on the ride. I got all kinds of good tunes coming up. We're going to hit you with a big block because school's out. We're doing big blocks. When school's out, big block. You know, school gets back in, we'll go back to smaller blocks. But right now, school's out. It's a big block. Here's Playing for Change. It's Get Up, Stand Up on the Rock.

90.3 to Rock UT's College of Rock. That's Opal Drums. It's a combination of Muck Smull and another drummer producer there. They've put together a kind of cool few EPs. Really like Muck Smull. Used to play here in Knoxville a lot. Lives out in Colorado now. I haven't got to see him DJ live for a while, but I would like to see Opal Drums. I like that vibe that they have. Linus Hablett before that would say yes. Rilo Kiley with The Moneymaker and Grace Potter and the Nocturnals Stop the Bus. Had a little Johnny Astro in the Big Bang with Close and Burn. Ease Wilder with the Great Plains. Kevin Morby with Javelin and Playing for Change with Get Up, Stand Up. A little reggae action to get the morning going. You know what I'm saying? Rolling into noon here. I think my dude Alex is going to come in and take over. So I'm going to play some Led Zeppelin because why not?

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Cannonball by Texas Tony and the Tornado Ramblers, and Vertigo with a little tune they like to call Evaporate. What's going on, Knoxville? Your Thursday afternoon is rocking because you got AC with you here on Volunteer Radio. Two local artists spinning it to you here at the bottom of Andy Hill Tower. Hope you're having a good day. We got more music headed your way later on this hour. We got some Kim Gordon. We got Neil Young. We got some Prince. But hey, how about a little Americana action with some Tyler Childers, Planting by the Signs on Volunteer Radio.

Say Yo Pure by Sigur Ards and Fred Schneider with Coconut. And, of course, Tyler Childers and wonderful Senor May with Planting by the Signs that gets you through the past set here on Volunteer Radio. Hope you're having a good Thursday afternoon as we continue on through this week. We've made it through hump day. We're now on the descending action of the week. Tomorrow is Friday, y'all, and that's honestly something worth celebrating. We got more music headed your way. We got Neil Young. We got Prince. We even got a little Pearl Jam later on this hour. But, hey, how about a little Ascending Melody by the Dirty Projectors here on UT's College of Rock?

0: Sarah DeVoe with Bruising Up a Peach here on Volunteer Radio. Not Today by Kim Gordon. And that's all caps, Not Today. She was serious about it. Tell him, Kim. My Morning Jacket with Love and Mercy and Ascending Melody by the Dirty Projectors. That gets you through the past couple of minutes as we continue on this Thursday afternoon. Neil Young's coming up next, but you've got Prince, you've got Weird Nightmare, you've got a little Pearl Jam coming up later on this hour. But here's Ascending Melody by the Dirty, here's Opera Star by Neil Young on Volunteer Radio.
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Whitney with Dandelions as we carry on UT's College of Rock. Hope you're having a good Thursday afternoon. You've almost made it through another work day, although not really. You're about halfway there, maybe a little more than half, give or take, but you're making it just fine. And if you keep listening, you'll make it a little bit faster. A Thousand Rabbits with Virgin Soil, Starless by A Perfect Circle, and a little Neil Young action with Opera Star. Who doesn't like Neil Young? I mean, come on now. You've got Prince coming up next. Who doesn't like Prince? That's a better question. Emotional Pump, the 2020 remaster, headed your way on Volunteer Radio.

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We rock on into another hour with Miss Furskin, with Pity Party, and Telehealth with Things I've Killed. Hope you're having a good Thursday afternoon. It's AC with you here at Volunteer Radio. We've got more music headed your way, believe it or not, more music. Sierra Farrell, you've got Bob Dylan, The Messengers. What else do I see coming on down here? Hiding Places? I mean, come on, we play it all here at WUTK, and that's how we bring you new music first. Be Badoobie with 1036 is coming up next on Volunteer Radio.

0: You've Got What It Takes by Theo Lawrence here at Volunteer Radio, 90.3 FM, WUTK, Sun Little with Rabbit, and 1036 by Biba Doobie here on UT's College of Rock. You know, we may be UT's College of Rock, but honestly, we can slow it down a little bit. We can go a little bit faster. We can go a little reggae. We can rap. We can do everything, except for maybe classical music. And honestly, one day I'm going to walk into work, and our station director, Matt Keene's going to be like, oh, we're going to play a little Beethoven today. And I'm going to be like, well, I guess I stand corrected. So, Matt, if you're listening, let's get some Beethoven on the cue. Hey, we've got the Budos Band coming up next by The Wrangler on UT's College of Rock.
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I Could Drive You Crazy by Sierra Farrell here on Volunteer Radio 90.3 FM. Matt Hokkanen with Dry Out, Some Local Action, Meaning Business by Wendy Eisenberg, The Blood Moon Commune with Rudy Lasui, and The Wrangler by the Budos Band. That gets you through the last set. As we've got more music headed your way, we've got Bob Dylan, we've got The Messengers, we've got The Man Portugal. But hey, how about a little Panic at the Disco with Girls, Girls, Boys on Volunteer Radio.

0: Almost through another hour here on this wonderful Thursday afternoon. It's AC with you at Volunteer Radio. You just heard Kaya with Stupid Prizes. Then you had Hiding Places by One Hand and Panic at the Disco with Girls, Girls, Boys. Hope you're having a good Thursday. You know, you're really doing great this week. You are dominating this summer week. It may be hurricane season, but man, get that out of here. You're making it just fine. Can't no wind blow you away, even though it's going to try. Hey, you've got Bob Dylan coming up next with When the Ship Comes In on Volunteer Radio.
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0: 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Exclamation point. A little bit of interlude action for you. We've got more music headed your day. I see some rap action up next on deck. But hey, if that doesn't tickle your fancy, you've got Brother Wallace later on. You've got Ryan Adams later on. You've got Black Sabbath later on. I mean, come on. Why wouldn't you stick around? But hey, here's a little bit of Blue in Exile with Miles Davis on Volunteer Radio. Swing.
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0: Maya Mendez with Through and Through on Volunteer Radio 90.3 FM. It's AC with you, rocking it through another Thursday afternoon. You know, I've been doing this for a couple of weeks now, and I'm enjoying myself. This is fun, just listening to some music with you guys, directing your wonderful afternoons. And when we make it through another day, we make it through another work day. And that's honestly worth celebrating. Hey, that was Miles Davis by Blue in Exile to start out the set. And you've got more music headed your way, believe it or not. You've got Ben Harper and Charlie Musselwhite up next with I Don't Believe a Word You Say. And you better believe a word I say, because that's what's coming up next on UT's College of Rock.
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Brown Sabbath with The Wizard and some local action with Why Can't You Compromise by Lost Leslies, Angie DeBertine with Fabink and Mitski with Instead of Here, and of course, Ben Harper and Charlie Musselwhite with I Don't Believe a Word You Say. That gets you through the last couple of minutes here on Volunteer Radio. You know, we're just trucking along here. We've got more music headed your way. We've got Elder, Citizen, Brother Wallace later on this hour. But get excited, get hype, get loud for Pap by Ryan Adams on Volunteer Radio.

Living Cali with Pieces here on 90.3 FM WUTK. The New Pornographers with Votive. Yes, I just said that word on air. That is literally their name. The New Pornographers. Oh, what? Retro. Hey, Ryan Adams with Pap before that. And that gets us through the last set. We've got more music headed your way. We've got Ned's Atomic Dustbin coming up next with All I Ask of Myself is That I Hold It Together. Amen, brother. That's what I ask every day. You've got Elder and Citizen after that on UT's College of Rock.

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Parlor Greens with A Letter to Brother Ben on Volunteer Radio 90.3 The Rock. American Football with Bad Moons gets you through the top of this hour as we carry on another Thursday. You know, we're just doing just fine. We've been here for a couple hours now, and we're just enjoying ourselves. I hope you're having a good time listening and maybe going a little bit faster. We've got more music headed your way. We've got Charlie Musselwhite later on. We've got Susie True. We've got Randy Newman. What else do I see? Is that right? Hey, I see a little bit of tofu smell as well. How about that? But hey, how about some reggae action? We're going to slow it down a little bit. We got a little brother with Black Magic Makes It Better on UT's College of Rock.

Yin-Yin with Spirit Adapter. Man, Yin-Yin is a great name for a band. I enjoy that name. You know, I can respect an artist that has a catchy just name that you're like, man, that artist is going to blow up one day. And Yin-Yin is one of them. Shout out to the guy. Hey, Little Brother with Black Magic Makes It Better before that. And we're rocking on here on this Thursday afternoon. It's AC with you on Volunteer Radio. We've got Curtis Mayfield coming up next with If I Were Only a Child Again on Volunteer Radio.

Rhiannon Giddens with Black is the Color on Volunteer Radio 90.3 FM. Grandpa's Stash by The Whale. Some local action before that. Lauren Otter with 701, My Love by Mother. And If I Were Only a Child Again by Curtis Mayfield. It's a DJ Kicks remix. We've got more music headed your way as we rock through the middle of this hour on this Thursday afternoon. Charlie Musselwhite with Blue Lounge coming up next on Volunteer Radio.

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1: 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You know, I don't have to win you over, Susie, because you're listening right now to Volunteer Radio. You know, we've been said that we bring Knoxville new music first. It's been said we do that. It's been said that we're UT's College of Rock. There's been a couple other things said about us, but I probably shouldn't say on the air. But all of them are really good things. That's all I'm saying. Tofu Smell with Dreams I've Had, and Charlie Musselwhite with Blue Lounge gets you through the last set. And we've got more music headed your way to close out this hour. Randy Newman's coming up next with It's the Money That I Love. And look forward to some Ice Age and the Deslons later on this hour. Hey, keep on rocking with us on UT's College of Rock.

and the magnificent. I'm back with the shaker of a song, boss, most thundering, storming.

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We're keep on keeping on, as that was the Broken Social Scene with Relief here on 90.3 The Rock. Tyler Larrabee with The Internet got you through the start of this hour as we carry on this Thursday here at WUTK. We've got more music headed your way. I see the Marcus King Band. I see OAR. I see Wes Parker. Man, we got some good stuff later on this hour. Do I see anything else big time? You're just going to have to stick around and find out. But hey, Van Morrison's coming up next. Hey, that's pretty good. Shaking All Over on UT's College of Rock.

0: 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That was the Marcus King Band with Good Run and Voxtrot Fighting Back. Shaken All Over by Van Morrison got you through the last set. You've got more music coming your way. You've got R.B. Morris later on this hour. You've got Joe Pernice, the Golden Shoulder. But hey, here is Black Lipstick by Chicano Batman on Volunteer Radio 90.3 FM.
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Some local action with Salt Stained Road by Mick Harrison in the High Score. You've got Robber Robber with Bullseye. Before that, Shannon Lay with Pass the Veil and Black Lipstick with Chicano Batman. Hope you're having a good day here on Volunteer Radio 90.3 FM. Coming up next, Too Cool to Dance by the Reverend Peyton's Big Dang Band.

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About to get out of here for the day, but hey, I hope you've had a great afternoon rocking it with me here at Volunteer Radio. You had a broken social scene with The Call and Too Cool to Dance by Reverend Peyton's Big Dang Band. Coming up to close out the hour, you've got the Jay Gehl's Band with Flamethrower. And looking forward to Golden Showers and Joe Pernice later on. 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

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I'd like to say sorry that you didn't get to see Stevie Wonder, but we'll do our best. I guess I just overslept.

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It's the Milkman from Knoxville's very own Milkman and the Big Band, and you're tuned to 90.3 The Rock, local music's best and loving friend.

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